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2: Attention, Merafong parents, gogos, and granddads. Is your little one between 0 to 6 years old? 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Grandchildren are welcome too. Amazing prizes are up for grabs. First place wins 3,500 Rand cash plus a certificate. 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Third place takes home 500 Rand. And everyone from fourth place gets a participation certificate. Registration is open now, started Wednesday 15 July and closes Wednesday 5th August 2026. To enter, send us 1. A recent photo of your child, 2. Their full name, age and nationality and which area do you live in, 3. And your completed registration form. 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We're open Monday to Friday, 9 a.m. to 5 p.m. Rules are simple. One photo per child, JPEG format, recent pictures only. 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Voter's decision is final. Don't miss out. Snap it, submit it. Let Merafong crown your little star. 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

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Women's Day ga ya tshwanela go stopa ya ke nagana gore conversation e ya Women's Day ga ya tshwanela go stopa ya women empowerment women beyond August 9 potso tse dingwe ke gore a basadi are they really free moretsi wa station sa mantlha sa Merafong 360 radio ya women in boardrooms versus women in the kitchen o itse ga ke bua ka kitchen ka re ga ke e be sentle ne ya yaanong ke e feng e leng gore you you value them more. Is a woman's power, oh Cynthia Case it's all the thing. Is a woman's power measured by her title or by the love she cooks with? Pots clanging, office phone ringing, giving mo eleng gore mo go wena e ukwagala ya ka so se monate. 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the nation running homes they do unpaid labor that keeps the family alive who do you value more who do you value more do you love women in boardrooms more than women in the kitchen or vice versa why which woman do you think struggles more in this equation

The one dealing with sexism at work, or the one dealing with no pay at home? Can a woman be both? Can a woman be a CEO? Can a woman be mewalela panna? Men, which woman do you admire more and why? Be honest. Women, do you feel pressured to choose careers versus family? What do you want to do versus the pressure that you have as a woman? What about respect? Does your family respect your job more or your cooking more? Yeah. Ya no ke tlo tlhola fano fa ka tla gore Cynthia K se tsa le teng moretsi wa ka le gore ke mo rata thata moretsi wa station sa mantla sa Mirafong 360 radio ere ke tse tshono e ka bona go kere happy 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

Gogos and granddads, is your little one between 0 to 6 years old? Then this one is for you. Merafong 360 Radio presents the Cute Kitty Contest 2026, organized by Merafong 360 Radio. We're looking for the cutest faces in Merafong and beyond. Grandchildren are welcome too. Amazing prizes are up for grabs. First place wins 3,500 Rand cash plus a certificate. Second place gets 1,500 Rand. Third place takes home 500 Rand. And everyone from fourth place gets a participation certificate. Registration is open now, started Wednesday, 15 July, and closes Wednesday, 5th August 2026. To enter, send us 1. A recent photo of your child. 2. Their full name, age, and nationality, and which area do you live in. 3. And your completed registration form. 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We're open Monday to Friday, 9 a.m. to 5 p.m. Rules are simple. 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

Good morning. Good morning, Wena Bestie. Good morning, Wena Mamedi. I hope all is well with you. Welcome to Merafo on 360 Radio. It is indeed your precise, a local global connection. And I know that, Wena Bestie, when you're listening to Cynthia K right now, you're like, Cynthia K, we've been missing you. Where have you been and what have you been up to? It is not a problem, Wena Bestie. I'm going to share with you a little bit later. And I'm saying to you, happy, you know what, holiday. And I hope all is well with you. Jale or Mabani, we're celebrating, you know what, our Women's Day, but it is not a problem at all because we still are going to be actually celebrating it even today, because the tofa to become a little bit after a while, and after those beautiful songs, and then we're gonna come back and dive into what we do best. I get my bestie. Thank you so much. When I'm my bestie, I'm saying to you, welcome to this beautiful, you know what, Blue Monday. Cynthia K, I'm not enjoying my Blue Monday, just like now I don't like Blue Monday because it comes with a lot of packs, you know what I mean. Exactly, my mate, but it is not a problem at all. And so, like I promised you, I get my bestie. You're allowed to send your own favorite song right there. Here's Puff Johnson, Forevermore. That is the first one, followed by a very beautiful song as well by Mariah Carey, Love Takes Time. Stay tuned and please do your bestie till we come back for more.

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It is indeed your precise, a local global connection. What a beautiful blue Monday this is. And I know hore mabanga tabalo na ntso dutse la pemont hore a sian Cynthia K. What's about kajeno, the weather is actually far different. The weather today is cold when I'm my bestie, but it is what it is. I get my bestie. Let me remind you a little bit right there of our vision. I get my mid. Our vision is to be the most innovative radio to connect people with opportunities, and our mission as well is to inform, educate and entertain you right there, which is very interesting and amazing. The time right now is 9:57 on the dot. What's about Rari Kadilo saying here? We start at 9 a.m. no matter the circumstance. And then if you missed out on that one, that is your loss. I get my bestie. Happy Blue Monday wherever you're listening from, my bestie. First, really, Wadela Kokosi Carltonville. I want to say to you, we really, really appreciate you a lot right there. Get my bestie. On the 10th of August, we are still holding it down by the grace of God, no matter the circumstance, no matter the blue Monday. I get my bestie. Anyway, without wasting any time any further, my mate here, kile ka rohena, hare kena ka jeko, because yesterday we are celebrating, you know what, a Women's Day. I get my bestie. Exactly, which is not a problem at all. When a topic ya rona hare kena ka blue Monday, whatsoever we give you a Merafon 360 health day, right? So I had to spice things a little bit up today because of what we celebrated yesterday when we were celebrating the women. I get my bestie. When I decided on a topic, I said on this topic, if a woman got sick today, would a household be able to still stand? I get my bestie. Exactly, Kari. If a woman got sick today, would a household be able to stand? I get my mate. Now, let us dive into it a little bit deeper because we also do have the topic for the second round of the show. So, Luena, on our Facebook page, we are at Merafon 360 Radio. Our Twitter handle, it is Merafon 360 Radio. Also, on Instagram, you can also find us right there on Merafon 360 Radio. If you want to share, like, and comment right there, it is not a problem at all. I get my bestie. Would definitely like to hear your own perspective right there. Mamela, hey. I want to dive into it a little bit deeper. Get my bestie. Now, when we talk about a woman, we all know, you know what, it depends on what the household was built on. I get my bestie. Exactly. Mari, in a lot of homes, the woman is the what is the backbone. I get my bestie. Exactly. When I'm a maid, she's the one who reminds the, everybody in the household about the appointments, the groceries, the school fees, you know what, with the mood, idula inse ili intact each and every single time. I get my bestie. And on check out who's moody today, what's going on in the house. Who needs prayer? She cooks, she cleans, she makes sure she soothes, soothes everything. I get my bestie. She makes plans as well. She works and holds everything and everyone together, and even emotionally as well. I get my bestie. So that is why I get haki buaka joko bekeru watinta bafazi watinta imbogoto. So le musari wana mameti haki leka decide aka topic yeka joko kileka na on our Merafon 360. You know what? Blue Monday, and we are all. Are talking about, you know what, your health and you taking care of your health. So you can imagine what could happen to a household if a mother is sick, if a woman is sick, and nobody knows, yo, this person is really sick. I get my bestie, Mamela. So when she gets sick, the whole system, you know what, wobbles. I get my bestie. The whole family would actually fall, you know what, down at some point. I get my bestie. Exactly. Mamel, not because she's the only one who can do it, no. But because everything, you know what, has been running through the women. I get my bestie. Because everything is what has been running through the women. You know what, that's not anything anybody can do. But that's, you know what, that's strength right there. That's the load that a woman can, you know what, be able to stand with. I get my best or on. I'm going to try to make it very simple so that all of us are able to understand it very clearly right there. Get my bestie. Please bear with me. You know, Blue Mondays are just not my favorites, but I'm trying to, you know what, to hold it down no matter the circumstance. Now, a household can stand, you know what, when it has all these three things that I'm going to mention to you. Shared responsibility. I get my bestie. Everyone knows how to cook, you know what, one meal, maybe wash, maybe pay bills, and maybe comfort, you know what, a child. I get my bestie. But most of the time, a woman knows how to carry 100% of what is happening in the household. I get my bestie. Exactly. A lot of things that say it's a halang in the household, everybody is looking at what? At the woman and the character that comes with the woman. I get my bestie. Yes, when she's a mom, when she's a wife, when she's a sister, holding it down for everybody in the household.
old. I get my bestie. Exactly. Mamela, do others, you know what, step to the state a long woman can be able to step in? I get my bestie. Exactly. Or maybe does everything stops when you know what, she is actually not able to recover. I get one of high. Exactly. Kimo bonanting hor musadi. Kimo sadi ganate. I get my mate. Exactly. Because now it's about how musadi akula mamedi. There's a lot of things say longori do stop in the household. I get my bestie. Exactly. Because ubatu wabangata batla bashabi lori. You know what? There is no way that musadi akayet. I get my bestie. Musadi akam. Akaso khona tswara tipa ka bohaleng a ke re mamed exactly so mosadi khona tswipa o tswona tswara tipa ka bohaleng ntse re le mo ko fepine monate etloetsang hore wena o come down wena mamedi, and then we are going to come back and wrap up what we actually are talking about right now. As let me carry on with this beautiful song, yeah, Tamia, stay tuned and please to enjoy bestie till we come back for more.

With me, the lovely, the amazing Cynthia K, bringing you nothing but the best official encounter ever. Takiru huena umamete, big up to you, and my bestie, big up to you. The time right now is 9 minutes after the hour 10 on the 10th of August. The Inteluri, yesterday we were celebrating Women's Month, and I'm still saying big up to every woman who is listening to Cynthia K right there. When I win Bogoto, when I maulaukona, when my bestie, I wish you nothing but the best ever. As a mother, as a pillar, as anything that you can ever be, mobile pilomba, how as a woman, I get my bestie. That is why I kitile ka topic monati for our first round of the show. Kari, if a woman got sick today, would a household be able to stand? I get my bestie. Exactly. Mamela my bestie kile ka ruhuena a little bit earlier on when I started, because you know what, how ruwasheba, and you're busy preparing for your show, and you know, a little bit, you know what, all over the place, but it is not a problem at all. 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Nsekele mohe, my bestie. If a woman got sick today, would a household still be able to stand? I get my bestie. Exactly. That is why I get color when I'm my bestie. Ka Blue Monday. We get a happy Blue Monday. Watinta bafazi. Watinta imbogoto. Just like I said earlier on when I mentioned it, I said a woman is the backbone of the family. I get my bestie. Exactly. She's the one who remembers every appointment when I go high. She's the one who remembers the groceries, the school fees. You know what? Who's moody in the household? Who needs prayer? She cooks, she cleans, she plans everything. She works and holds everyone together, even emotionally. I get my bestie. So when I howling tateka joko, please, you know what, appreciate a woman. Umujuete how much you appreciate her. I get my bestie. Exactly. And now the reason why I came up with this topic when I'm my bestie is because of today, it is Amira for 360 Health. Like, and what can we do? Hi, Lori, a woman is sick in the household. I get my bestie. What could happen when a woman as well is sick in the household? So when she gets sick, the whole system, you know what, it just flats down. I get my bestie. When I mean the whole system, I mean the whole family. Everything shuts down. I get my bestie. Not because she's the one that can do everything in the household all alone, but because everything has, you know what, been running through her as a woman. I get my bestie. Exactly. I remember when I was actually listening to the women who were in studio yesterday, you know what, one of our own, Osma Tilda, when she was talking to these women, and they were talking about, you know what, very strong women in the Bible who held it down no matter the circumstance. I get my bestie. Exactly. So a household can stand in these three things, my bestie, in shared responsibility. So riakupa wena my bestie wa rauma metsi tusang musadi. I get my bestie. Tusang musadi ubaneng sometimes liana utoka abelina ko elia ori, you know what, I calm it down just a little bit. I get my bestie, as she holds everything down. So share the responsibilities. I get my bestie. Exactly. And then as much as a woman is holding it down, like I said, I spoke about three things. I get my bestie. Look at her character. She can be a wife, she can be a mom, she, you know what, she can hold everybody down in the household, she can cover everything. I get my bestie. So hali shabila, the character of the woman, my bestie, you are able to say even your children must learn from a woman as well. I get my bestie, especially if she's a good woman. Mamela, support, you know what, outside the wall. I get my bestie. Exactly. Outside the walls of the household as well. She would go to church and support the church. She supports the family. She supports the neighbors as well. I get my bestie. Exactly. She is, you know what, a woman, a very strong woman. Mamela, no woman is supposed to be, you know what, the entire safety net for everybody. I get my bestie. Exactly. Mari, she would do it anyway because she's a woman. I get my bestie. So that is why, kiri, watinta bafazi, watinta imbogoto. When you celebrate women, Women's Day, when I'm my bestie, a belo rehaba sadi banse baduti banale in toting at a telung or diet ala mapelung abona, Marie, they're still holding it down strong like that, no matter the circumstance. I get my bestie. Exactly. Let me tell you what sickness reveals when it comes to a woman. I get my bestie. Exactly. Sickness doesn't break a household because a woman is sick. Marie, sickness exposes what is happening in the household. I get my bestie. Exactly. Mamela, these are the things that would actually happen when now, you know what, a woman is sick. I get my bestie. Who was never taught to help? You will see, Khori, you know what, people are never taught to help, especially when a woman is sick in the household. I get my bestie. But if a woman has been, you know what, teaching even everybody in the household to help, the family will be able to hold it down with her right there. I get my

bestie. Exactly. 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When you have a woman who is, you know what, a true, you know what, charismatic woman, a true authentic woman, she cannot perform love. I get my bestie. No, she cannot perform love. Her love is real. I get my bestie. Exactly. And sometimes it's the start of healing. Because when a woman resets, you know, the family now start to be able to be to stand strong in the household. I get my bestie. Exactly. Mamela, that is why a woman can be able to carry a family no matter the circumstance. So just give them a break, Libon. I get my bestie. They're going through a lot. And sometimes you must let them go to just for a spa. And relax and unwind right there, because women, you know what, deserve that. I get when I go high. Exactly, because they've been carrying babies. They've been, you know what, trying to carry the load of the family as well. They've been trying to carry even their spouse as well. I get my bestie. Exactly. Come on, they cook, they clean, they do whatever it takes for the family to be able to stand. I get my bestie. Exactly. Let me talk about the truth that I know that most of us, we do know. A household should be able to stand if a woman gets sick. And then the household cannot be able to stand. No. Without a woman, hey, there could be a lot that could actually happen. I get my bestie. Exactly. Mamelahem. Not because she's irreplaceable, but because she's not supposed to be the only pillar. I get wanna go high. Exactly. Her value, mamela. Her value isn't, you know what, in her only when haribobona kore, you know what, she is sick at some point. I get my bestie, mamela. Her value is in never getting sick. Her value isn't in holding everything together alone, period. I get my bestie, mamela. And a healthy woman, mamela, protects a home each and every single time. I get my bestie, exactly. And she must also still be cared for, Liana, as well. I Lori, she needs people to carry her. I get my bestie. There's a lot that I can say about a woman. There's a lot, you know what, I can say about a woman. Even in their imperfections, the woman, they will show love each and every single time. I get my bestie. Women are holding everything together each and every single time, no matter the circumstance. I get my bestie. Exactly. Even sometimes when they feel like giving up, a woman will never even give up, especially Hasheba Banabahaye. And Atseba Ore, she is the only person that could actually, you know what, give their children courage for them to be the best authentic self that they can ever be. I get my bestie. Yes, a woman knows how to build even with her mouth. I get my bestie. Exactly. And a woman knows how to stand firm in prayer each and every single time. You know, today I didn't want to go more on women and deeper in how a woman should be, especially when a woman is actually the one that is holding everything together. Mara ha kula ngwana ko hai a ko hloka mele mosadi. I get my bestie. Exactly. When all ga utse abutu ule molin tate o setse, you know what, or maybe ule abutu setse le khaitsedi ya hao, mohlokomele if she's a woman. I get my bestie, be there for her if she's a woman. I get wanna go highlight or setse le mewa hao, maybe the father is not there, maybe you are just a gentleman, hlokomela mewa hao, because she's a woman, she's carrying the household. Without that woman, that household will not be able to carry itself, even emotionally. I get my bestie. Exactly. When I'm a mediki topic monati ke ilung hore ha ke re wena wa thinta bafazi wa thinta impogoto. Because you know what, a woman, you know what, is the backbone of the household, no matter the circumstance, whether we like it or not. I get my bestie. Exactly. But a prayerful woman, and a woman with discipline, a woman with integrity, a woman with humility, a woman with kindness and courage. That is the woman that I am talking about. I get my bestie. Thank you so much. You're not my bestie. Get topic monati. Hey, long horo luena mo mametsi nteng. How about that? You can share, like, and comment, and put your own perspective right then. Tell us what you think about a woman in general out there. What kind of a woman have you been around, and what did you do to keep her? What did you do to celebrate her, to cheer her up each and every single time? Did you sometimes, when she was sick, buy her flowers? Did you sometimes, when she was sick, take her to the hospital? Did you sometimes, when she was sick, started praying for her? What did you do for that woman out there, my bestie? I get one go high. Exactly. When I'm a medi, thank you so much. And then answer the more here, Mamira, for 360 Radio, your precise, a local global connection. And a little picky for the second round of the show. That could actually even teach you a lot when I, as a person. I get my bestie. Exactly. Why is it important for you to build your character? You know why I came up with this topic when I'm a bestie? But they've got weird character traits. And your character is not

good character at some point, and you wonder why. I get my bestie. Marikere who and Akajeko, your integrity, be the same person that you are in public as well as in private. I get my bestie, exactly, my madam. Do what you said you would do, even when you and no one else is checking. I get my bestie, because you are true. You are a true authentic self. You're not pretending to be somebody that you're not. Keep smolanyana promises to yourself and to the people that you have promised to. Mamela, why am I saying that? If you say, let's say for an example, 6 o'clock, I'll be there. Maybe you're going to have a meeting. You are there. You show up at 6 o'clock. I get my bestie. Exactly. You become an honest person. Integrity, it will take you miles and miles, you know what, far, and put you in a pedestal of you being the best authentic self that you can ever be. I get my bestie. Exactly. And discipline is important as well. That is why you're going to build your character. Why building your character is important? Because it can take you to bigger places and better places. I get my bestie. Because discipline comes first. Do hard things when you don't feel like it. I get my bestie, like staying disciplined for an example. Mamela, sometimes we know, or we all know, that motivation fades away at some point. I get my bestie. Exactly. My discipline carries you no matter the circumstance. I get my bestie. Let's say, for an example, at some point, let me say it like this. Pick one habit and don't break the chain for 30 days and see what happens. In that, you know what, a circle of you making it a habit and embodying discipline each and every single time. And seeing for 30 days what could happen. I get my bestie. Turn off your phone during, you know what, during important moments of your life, when you're focusing at doing something and building a foundation for you to be the best authentic self that you can ever be. If people come and gossip about other people as well, it's just a practical example. I get my bestie. When I talk about discipline, if people come and gossip about other people, you're like, no, I'm building my character, and you're going to destroy the character that I'm trying to work on. I get my bestie. Exactly. So that is why it is important for you as a person to build a character. When you talk to people, let's say for an example, you guys are having important conversations, like I said, to switch off your phone. Don't concentrate on your phone, because when you do that, people can see you're not taking them seriously. I get my bestie. Exactly. Mamela, hey, humility. Ooh, humility is my favorite. I get my bestie. Learn and serve as well. I get my mate. Exactly. Strong people don't need proof. They are right all the time because they are strong. Because they are trying, even if they are not perfect, Mari, they are trying to be the best authentic self that they can ever be. And strong people, they are accountable each and every single time because of the humility that they carry with themselves. I get my bestie. So that is why, Kirulwena, build your character. Build your character. Because without that character, you are doomed. I get my bestie. Exactly. Mamela, ask yourself questions like this. I get my bestie. Instead of giving opinions, I get one. Was I wrong? Was I at fault? As a person, you look at yourself, you reflect, and then when you are able to check or you are at fault, take accountability. It's actually easy like that. I get my bestie. Exactly. Mamela, serve someone with nothing to gain. When you are in a relationship and then you are actually looking at this person, you do not want to serve them because of your thinking. No, I'm only there for me to gain something from these people. I guess even in your friendships, you look at people and worry, I'm only there for me to gain something. Please, guys, let's work on our character. Get my bestie. Your character is important. It's either your character will build you or your character will destroy you. So work on your character. I get one. Exactly. I want to talk about courage as well.

re ha mamang a tswa ka room bo re ha bona mamang o le wetsa soliso because of now you are working on your character as a person and your character will be easily exposed especially now if it's a bad character. I get my bestie. Mara if it's a character that you're working on because kile ka re nobody would actually wake up perfect at the end of the day. I get my bestie. But when you're working on your character, you become generous when with time. I get my bestie. Exactly. You are able to give yourself credit. At least today, I tried to be, you know what, a good person. I tried to actually strengthen, you know what, my character and my kindness and everything is under control. I get my bestie. Exactly. And give yourself grace each and every single time, Wanokohai, because you deserve that. I get Wanokohai. Exactly. You deserve that no matter the circumstance. Mamela hey. Kirkowena. Well, you know, sometimes as we people, we are making rashy decisions. I get my best because sometimes we are tired and then because we are angry. Lahu le jualo, work on your character. Don't be easily agitated by your hearsay and what people think about you at the end of the day. I get my bestie. And stop comparing yourself to others because you're working on your character. Because once you start comparing yourself to others, you're going to want to be a people's pleaser. You're going to want to accommodate, you know what, things that you're not even supposed to accommodate. Because when you're comparing yourself, I get my bestie, with others. So that is why you're going to work on your character, my bestie. I can work on your character. Mamela, the people and the content you, I get my bestie, it should actually consume you daily. I get one of the people and the content you were supposed to consume you daily. Why am I saying that? I'm saying that now the people would either break your character and then you would let them. I get one of so the content you will not like and will not let anybody break your character because you are content. You're letting your good character consume you daily because you're what? You're working on that character. I get my bestie. Exactly. Character will take you far and far in those places that you never thought that you could ever be. I get my bestie. Exactly. When I'm a medi. Mamela he. Be the authentic self that you can ever be. Know yourself as a person. I get one of know yourself as a person. Be like that woman. Be like that woman in the Proverbs 27 verse 18. I get my bestie. Exactly. As iron sharpens iron, so one person sharpens another. I get my bestie, exactly when I'm a medicate, then you know and you can relate. Work on your character. I get my bestie, exactly, be able to stand for what you believe in when as a person. And if you know that you are not a person with a good character, work on that and fix yourself and the rest is history. And then most of the time when I'm a bestie, one thing that I want to leave you with is that ask God for him to be able to help you redirect your what, your wrong to your right, and the rest is history. I get my bestie. So that is why I get when I'm a medical hem has a serkadile on this beautiful, beautiful blue Monday. So Lumanati Mumrafon 360 Radio, your precise a local global connection. And so do it's another lovely, the amazing Cynthia K bringing you nothing but the best official encounter. If I get topic Munati, I didn't want to go deeper into it because of time. I get my bestie. Exactly when I'm a medi. So that is why Kirkajeko Kikiritatilena how no celebrator, a woman Maubani, and then you are hearing what I'm saying right now. Get my bestie, the woman is the pillar of the family. I get my bestie, it's because she's got different kinds of characters. Liena Musadi, Molunguru Uzama accommodator each and every single time. So please cut them some slack. Without women, you know what, the world can never ever, you know what, make sense or be the same. I get my bestie. Thank you so much, Wena Mamedi. That's why I said, whether you are their spouse, whether you are their family member, whether you are their friend, it does not matter. Work on yourself and deal with your character. I get my bestie. Thank you so much, Wena Mamedi. And then Harle Mokile Karuhuena. 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

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Is your little one between 0 to 6 years old? 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
4: Welcome back. Hope all is well with you, wherever you're listening from. I'm still saying to you, happy Blue Monday. Unzo dutsilina, the lovely, the

Amazing, Cynthia King, bringing you nothing but the best official encounter ever. Happy Blue Monday, when I'm a best. That's about Blue Monday. It's just not clocking it, but it is not a problem at all. Let us actually make sure we are enjoying our songs so long. And then when we come back after a while, we're going to dive into the topic for the second round of the show. About the importance of building your character. I get my bestie. Stay tuned and please do enjoy this beautiful new edition. But can you stand the rain? Enjoy till we come back for more.

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1: 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Welcome back, Wena Mamedi. Like I said to you, Mumrafan 360 Radio, your precise, a local global connection. Hunzolumunatu, Wena my bestie, Wena Mo Mametzinting. Better make sure you like, share, and comment, and tell us about your own perspective when it comes to the topic. It's Arona right there, and it is not a problem at all. I get my bestie. Kibile ka topic munati when I started, when I spoke about a woman earlier on. I said, if a woman got sick today, would a household be able to stand? I get one. So we all know without a woman, like, a lot of things are very impossible to reach, especially when it comes to, you know what, emotional intelligence, when it comes to taking care of the household, when it comes to, you know what, them being the pillar of the household and the backbone of the family as well. Like, get my bestie. So mabalente mbasari reko pashle. Remember their hearts, they are also human beings, though they carry a lot when it comes to the household. I get my bestie, but which is not a problem at all. That is why I have to tell our mommy, we're not topicing you, we get what tenta wafazi, what tenta mbogoto. Anyway, without wasting any time any further, and certainly more here, my bestie, let us dive into the topic for the second round of the show. Why is it important for you to build your character? I get my best. And about to build the character, I've got certain character traits, they are not right as a person. You know what? Let me just actually slide it and we'll work on it next time. I get my bestie. So work on your character each and every single time because that is important. Character is the foundation of everything else. I get my bestie. Exactly. Your life relies on it, and your skills as well. You get noticed. I get my bestie. Your character makes people trust you as well. Because of the way when I olumut uberiksa the skills to work on your character, then that is where you'll be the best authentic self that you can ever be. I get my bestie. Exactly. So let me give you these five pillars of a character. I get my bestie. The first one is integrity. The second one is discipline, humility, courage, kindness as well. I get one of so kinto sa miling uwe na usebeta niluo na mbubupilomba hao. And have all of those pillars of a good character. I get my bestie. I spoke about integrity earlier on. I said be the same person in public that you are in private. I get my bestie. Exactly. Do what you said you would do, even though when no one is watching. I get my bestie. Exactly. Keep smiling and promises to yourself. If you know you said to people you will show up for them, show up for those people. I get my bestie. Do not be a person only who you're not a person of their word, because when you are like that, it is not easy for people to actually, you know what, get to understand you better. I get my mate. Exactly. So work on your character as a person, because of kilakar how namu to perfect at the end of the day. But you work on your character, it shows people that you are a person that is reliable. I get my bestie. Exactly. You don't go around doing petty stuff. You don't go around entertaining petty stuff when I as a person, because what do? You are working on your character. Mamela, hey, this is how we actually build our character. Get my bestie. Exactly. Like I said, I spoke about integrity. We have integrity. Have discipline right there. Right? Do hard things when you do not feel like that, when it comes to your discipline. I get my bestie. Exactly. Mamela, motivation fades away sometimes because you're not motivated daily. I get one of my discipline carries you each and every single time. So you must always remember that no matter the circumstance. I get my bestie. Habits, you know what? Don't break the chain for 30 days. I get my bestie. Exactly. So pick one habit and do not break the chain for 30 days to show how reliable you can be when as a person. So that is why I can about when you guys are, you know what, talking about important stuff. Put your phone aside a little bit. I get my bestie. Exactly. So that people are able to what to have a proper, decent conversation with you when it comes to valuable things that they want to actually talk about to you right there or with you. I get my bestie. Exactly. When I'm mamedi. And don't gossip with people, because when I'm let me say it's that gossip is not, it's not right, because it can destroy a lot of relationships and it can destroy a lot of trust when it comes to the people who are around you. I get my bestie. So never gossip. Work on your character. When you're working on your character, then you're able to actually detect or no, this actually character a gossiper is not right. I get my bestie. Then you work on yourself right there, which is very important. Don't forget that. And humility comes first each and every single time. I get my bestie. Learn to serve other people in the right way. Why am I saying that? Strong people don't need to prove they are right all the time. I get my best. No, when you are a strong person, you do not want to prove that you are right all the time, because you know that you are standing for the truth no matter the circumstance. I get my bestie. If you are wrong, then you take accountability when you are that person that has humility. I get my bestie. Exactly. You ask questions instead of giving opinions. You serve someone with nothing to gain right there. Because let's say, for an example, how about more relationshiping with someone? I get my bestie. You want to serve them in what, in how you want, you feel about them. I get my bestie, with no bad intentions. When they get into relationships or even friendships, they do not want to serve people. They go there with, you know what, something to gain. Meaning they've got other ulterior motives that are bad intentions about other people. And that's not the right spirit to have as a person. I get my bestie. You must just let them know, or no, I don't want to be with you. Or if a person, you cannot carry on with a person, you let them know, so that a person cannot tell themselves at the back of their mind, sorry, I'm still, you know what, in a relationship with this person, or this person is still my friend. I get my bestie. Exactly. Have humility each and every single time, and serve other people with nothing to gain. I get my bestie. Exactly, because of your intentions are proper. Then we're going to wrap up our topic right there. Stay tuned and please do enjoy. Because the weather alone, how about the peanuts are noisy, how about the peanuts are rasang, how about the peanuts are not, they will just calm your spirit down. I get my bestie. When I say I do, that is a very beautiful song by Kenny Latimo. Stay tuned and please do enjoy that beautiful one when I'm my bestie. Till we come back for more.
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0: Attention, Merafong parents, gogos, and granddads. Is your little one between 0 to 6 years old? Then this one is for you. Merafong 360 Radio presents the Cute Kitty Contest 2026, organized by Merafong 360 Radio. We're looking for the cutest faces in Merafong and beyond. Grandchildren are welcome too. Amazing prizes are up for grabs. First place wins 3,500 Rand cash plus a certificate. Second place gets 1,500 Rand. Third place takes home 500 Rand. And everyone from fourth place gets a participation certificate. Registration is open now, started Wednesday 15 July and closes Wednesday 5th August 2026. To enter, send us 1. A recent photo of your child, 2. Their full name, age and nationality and which area do you live in, 3. And your completed registration form. 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Don't miss out. Snap it, submit it. Let Merafong crown your little star. 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
6: Welcome back, my bestie. Welcome back. When I'm a mate, I hope all is well with you. I'm still saying to you, happy, happy Blue Monday. I hope all is well. What's about Blue Monday? I know hore wena highly holy day jwale e ka letsatsi la ka joko o tshitse o relaxitse le weather lona e dumela hore o be indoors. You are enjoying yourself. I get my bestie, which is not a problem at all. Mamela, hey, let us get back into our topic right there, the one I spoke about earlier on. Haki bua wena my bestie kariko wena. Mamela, it's important for you as a president to be able to build your character. I get my best because now if when you are failing to build your own character, people will feel you don't want to grow, you don't want to mature. I get my bestie, Mari, the ball is in your court. It is the year 2026. We call it the year of divine transformation, but at the end of the day, it is your choice. I get my bestie, character is the foundation. I get my bestie of everything else in your life that, you know what, makes you to be able to reset as a person. I get my bestie, exactly. Character is the one that makes people to trust you. But now people only trust you with a good character, with a character that is, you know,

pain at the end of the day so that you can be the best you could ever be. I get my bestie. Exactly. I also spoke about courage. Gotta do the right thing when it costs you. Because when you're building your character and you're failing to do the right things even when it costs you, meaning you're still, you know what, limping on your character. I get my bestie. Like I said, there is nobody that can be perfect overnight, but work on it. I get one of high. Listen, she's not perfect, but she is striving for perfection because of she's working on her character. I get my bestie. Yes, in your character, have humility. Be kind to people. I get my bestie. Exactly. Don't want to prove you are a nice person. Don't want to over showcase who you are. Get when as a person, your authenticity will prove by itself for you are a good person with a good character. I get my bestie. Exactly. Your contentment, your stronghold will show by itself for when you are a person that is not trying to showcase who you are like this, you are like that. Because people who want to showcase most of the time are not genuine people. I get my bestie. Exactly. This person is really a good, authentic person indeed. I get my bestie. Without pretending, without putting a facade of displaying something that we don't even understand at the end of the day. I get my bestie. Exactly. When I'm a major. So that is why I get going to serve people without having anything to gain. You know what? Have courage each and every single time. Do the right thing even when it costs you. Right? Have hard conversations with people. If you don't want to say yes, you say no with no hesitations. I get my bestie. Exactly. When I'm a mate, because you are building on what you are building, that courage of being able to stand up for yourself and be able to stand up for people as well. I get my bestie. Exactly. So choose your long term, you know what, comfort. I get my bestie because you deserve it. It's your life at the end of the day. I get one go high. Exactly. And stop wanting to be a people's pleaser because that's not going to work for you. But to people's pleaser, Mari, you know what, don't please people who are not pleasing you at the end of the day, especially when it comes to, you know what, a good character. I get my bestie, especially when it comes to people. But why we should be lengu hori, you know what, these are the kind of people by lengu hori. I want to build a long-term friendship with. I want to build a long-term relationship with. I get my bestie. Then you're planning ahead with a sober mind, with a very good, you know what, a intention towards people because of you want them something long-term, not temporary stuff that I hear are just there to break you as a person. That is not a right mindset to have. So work on your character as a person. I get my bestie. Exactly. When I'm a mate. And show kindness, like I said. Your kindness is your strong. I get my bestie. Strength under control each and every single time. Your strength is under control. The way you speak with people is under control. You're in the room, you're under control. I get my bestie. Your generosity is under control. You give people credit, but that also is under control. You give people grace. You give yourself grace. That is also under control each and every single time when it's needed. I get my bestie. So that is why you're going to show kindness. Ibona, work on your character. How we do when I'm attitude? Why are you still holding on to that kind of a character? And what that does not make you a good person. But you're still holding it in. You're holding it tight like it's your best friend. You are embodying a bad character right there. That is not the right thing, the right mindset to have as a person. I get my bestie. I'm still saying to you that nobody is perfect. But when you are working towards striving for perfection, eventually we shall see ourselves being, you know, a different people, though we are not perfect. Maruto feel proud to go away. Now you are working towards, you know what, a new person, a new version of yourself, for you to be the best authentic self that you can ever be. I get my bestie. Exactly. When I'm mermaid. So you ask yourself sometimes the question, was I honest today? Was I useful to someone today? Did I keep my word today as a person? I get my bestie. Exactly. Rushing decisions, you know what, when you are tired, angry, or comparing yourself to others, and you know what, sometimes even to the people that are around you, will consume you. That will consume you. Because when I go to you, you want to be that person that, you know what, you want to showcase, you want to compare yourself to other people. And I can do better than that one, or I'm comparing myself to that life of that person, or maybe I'm better than that person when it comes to the way I think, the way I do things, or one of my best. Forget about that. That is not necessary. Be in your lane, know who you are, love yourself, and be authentic, you know what, unapologetically, authentically yourself. I get my bestie. Exactly. Without you pretending, without you wanting to prove to other people, because you are not, you're working on your character for them.
You're not the

That character, that good character that you're working towards is going to help you when as a person. It's going to open so many doors for you. It's going to elevate you when as a person. I get on my bestie. It is what it is when I'm my bestie. That is why I go to roll up. At the end of the day, the ball is in your court. Thank you so much when I'm Mamedi. Wherever you're listening from, how about you're allowed to share it right there and there on our Facebook page, and we'll play it for you with no hesitations at all. Happy Blue Monday. When I'm my bestie. But it is not a problem at all, because of at the end of the day, it's spun, it's spun. We are pushing, we are pressing Rapanda, but at the end of the day, we will get there. Get my bestie. Thank you so much. Hey, enjoy your Blue Monday, enjoy your holiday wherever you're listening from. Exactly. I don't ever want to see you again by Uncle Sam. That is a very beautiful song that you're going to get, followed by Boys to Men. But it don't just fine. I get my bestie doing just fine, like I said. Anyway, stay tuned and please enjoy bestie till we come back for more. Enjoy.

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1: Welcome back, my bestie. Welcome back, when I'm Mamedi. I want to say to you, thank you so much for chilling with us, as cold as it is today, but it is not a problem at all. Thank you so much. It is your lovely, amazing Cynthia K signing out. We'll meet again, same time, same place tomorrow. And I hope wherever you are tucked in and you are warm, and then you've got your coffee with you right there. Enjoy, when I'm my bestie. We'll meet again in the same place with the official encounter. Momirafan 360 Radio, your precise, a local, global connection. I love you, and please do enjoy your Blue Monday. Bye for now. And I'm not going to leave you just like that. I'm going to leave you with another song upcoming next after this one that I believe you're going to enjoy a lot. I get my bestie, exactly when I'm my matey. So it says, Luther Bandros, I'd rather. Stay tuned and please enjoy, bestie, till we come back tomorrow. Bye for now. Ultra Lefe Merafon.

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3: 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Yeah, ho jalo mihlale matsatsi ke ka tsela edin thodi leng ka teng wena my friend ke ka tsela edin thodi leng ka teng wena my family ke re madumo le haufi mo leng teng o dumediswa ke nna nono o 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means I promise to nature the relationship that you are having as friends to nature the relationship that you are having as family to nature the relationship that you are having as mphakathi ho sa khatheletse gona amang o kae ya ke manta ha peking tsatsing lena la ka jenomena ka rona e mo ho 12:19 it's 19 minutes past 12. Neti, hopola, this is the first hour of our show. This is the first round of our show. Melong hori, yeah. How le chena na neti? 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

0: got tea. I've got the sugar, the spoon, and the whole kitchen. 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
1: From the streets of Cottonville, Fochville, Wadela, Elijah, to the vibes of Kutsong, I'm bringing us together one gussy topic at a time this afternoon. 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
3: 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Modern to the Italian, don't to Salabalo 2499 Gona Cody Arona. I get a socerato ruena, a palinaki velena, Julalinaki Julelena, who be monati, who be lake area, who be sweet, sweet. Yeah, who jalo, Michal Matati when my friend, who jalo when my family, who jalo, Gibbeke incha, Erilong Huyona, Ki Manta has a sicha, Ki Manta o mocha, kits lily chabona, Ki new week. Everything is new. It's a new week. It's a new day. It's a new Monday. Yeah, fellow kwedi, into leona yohudumia August. Yeah, ntsele Augustus. So haruso to ho hang ho yona. 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Yeah, zirea hanyan hanyan weekend day. 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So are, tatile as a family, as a friend, as mpakat. Yeah, nothing will work unless you do. Nothing will work unless you do. A powerful reminder that dreams and action, goals needs effort, and change begins with us. Sometimes we wait for the right time, that opportunity, or someone else to make things happen. But progress starts when we decide to take the first step. Nothing will work unless you do. A hopola hantse ke tla lwana ke shega mantsu ana na mehlale matsatsuna le mone ke shega lwana ke re wa tseba se goa se re action speaks louder than words ke mantsu eleng hore bona o ka bua wa bua ho 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on telling us yes, so it is a high time that lahanto o bua jwalo, make sure that batsa how di tso di bua di tshonele mesebetsi ya hao. Yeah, you must take action. O kila bona hanto re ke batla ya ke kriking every Sunday ka ke batla chincha life ke batla do that. So it's a high time that we do that. So tatsi lena la ka jeno mantswe a tswang ho me Maya Angelo are nothing will work unless you do. See, she doesn't sugarcoat it. And it connects right to what we were just talking about with Ukilawan. Especially katab ela ya ho ho jala seed, a deed, to have a deed. You know when you have a deed. Yeah. It is a high time. So Haile Hantle, what Maya really saying is that dreams don't move themselves. The job won't apply to you. The apology won't send itself. The habit won't build itself. So action is the bridge. Ideas plus hope plus waiting is equal to stuck. But ideas plus you plus one messy step is equal to movement. So hanyan guzovela. Yeah, it's kikatsile ujintodilangating, and it's not about doing it perfectly. You do. Yeah, can be 10 minutes, one email, one rep, one honest sentence. It's not the size of the deed. It's just that you showed up. So how to let ties, how these ties to let go. We talked about the habits that dig, the whole deeper, like perfectionism, waiting, people pleasing. So Maya cuts through all of that. Stop waiting, start doing. So that the jump of happiness when it goes when your deeds start speaking louder than your fears. Okay, laban. So I can neti ke manzo elongware tatsin lena la kajeno ke ashara luena. So hopo la the real talk ke elongware. We don't need the whole staircase, just the next step. So even if it's tiny, even if it's messy, as long as it is the first time that you took action, and then wait to see lungoro otlamilo or see it. Do what you have to do. Hopola, it starts with you, and it's all in the mind. So if you are willing, you want to start to do a gardening, do that. Start. But the information on how to do a garden. I remember when I didn't like to I didn't like jala. No. But now at this stage, I realize it is important to jala and letting how jala fail. You must jala anything hore or oling hore or you enjoy. For mshala, or jala spinach or jala maroho, jala di carrots, bitter, whatever. You know how you're gonna eat that. You have to take care of that garden. Again, you have to take that seed. If you put that seed inside the garden or inside kakara olu mo fats mo bun, so that hore e khona hore e inyolo ere e tlo hloka metsi hore e be handle, and you waiting, you are applying patience, you are being patient for it hore e khona honka its course, so that e khona etsa ntweleng hore e tlamele e yetse once o qata ho ilokela ka tlasa mopu kula bona. Yeah. So get the way life feeling got you, Kilawan. It's about nega, Kilawan. So because they give us energy, they give us, we need to eat after all. So it's a cycle. We take care of the food are taking care of us because we need food for us to live, Kilawan. So that's how things they are. So Haila Handle, Geratur, Bona, Maya Haila Handle, I'll cut through all of that. Stop waiting, start doing. Stop talking, start doing. It is a high time that action speaks louder than words, and you need to take action, okay, because when we do that, after all, okay. Nete, so kirato rowena e palena kibelwena bualena kibelwena hobe monate hobe lekere hobe sweet. Yeah, tonalina nono, tonalina, mama number 2000, Memorophone 360 Radio, your precise a local global connection. Okay, get the wedding to Dilinga Tengwana, my friend. Get the wedding to Dilinga Tengwana, my family. Come on, Tabi Kingina, Kibeke a Billy, Damien, get us la Billy, Kibeke incha, Bon, get to the chafel, I get it. 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She worked as a dancer, as a singer, actress, journalist, editor, coordinator for MLK, meaning Martin Luther King Jr., Southern Christians Leadership Conference, a nightclub performer, cast member in Porgy and Bears touring Europe and Africa, editor to Cairo in Cairo and Ghana, professor at Wake Forest University from 1982 as a filmmaker and director. You know, Nabuadi Pinati, Dipuoti 6. number puo tse 6 e kenyang French, Italian, Spanish, Arabic and Fanti. 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platforms jeka ke sentse ke bontsha hore you choose how you want to connect with me no you choose how you want to connect with me mama na ma 2000 ga tseba Facebook, Instagram le X ke Merafone 360 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
3: Yeah, Jalo, welcome back one of my friends. 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Hi le Jalo, re kena mogahleleng wa rona wa bobedi, re kena ho the second hour of our show, re kena ho the middle hour of our show, the very important hour of our show. Melong hore nna lwena as a family, as a friends, as mphakathi bona, it is our time to bond. 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
1: Got tea. 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I am listening and amplifying your voice 12 to 3 p.m. Also remember, lunch break without good music? That's not allowed. Come eat good music with me. Mama Newa Matuke, serving soul house music and other good music vibes from 12 to 3 p.m.
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3: Welcome back. 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around lena via Facebook Instagram le X tseba me ke Marathon 360 radio me ka WhatsApp teng ke 081 4541 8586 ke mo ke to halanteng wana my friend ke mo ke thola halanteng wana my family so ke rata gore 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
1: Tonal Fazzo. 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
2: Welcome back. 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What is one thing you've been waiting to happen that actually requires you to take the first step? Because hey, there's a lot. So I'm asking the question, what is one thing that you've been waiting to happen that actually requires you to take the first step?

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2: Welcome back. 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Maybe it's starting that business, applying for the job, going back to school, fixing a relationship, pursuing a dream, or simply choosing yourself. Dingata. Mhlomo ke ntse go batla etsa business, o batla wetsang. Hela, it is high time that you start. What you've been saying, what has been drumming through your brain, horibona, I want to start a business. It is high time that you started doing that. Anything happened to ntso sukudiso go ska ba fitla mo e ka ba chelete e ka ba support e ka ba eng. So hit the comment section re ke re qoqeng re bontshane gona ha ile handle ke eng ena le hore e re sukudise re batla ho yetse mpa ke sa gone na ra tseba ke eng ena na etsang hore hey gale ke metse ke eme ke batla ba 1 2 3 1 2 3 mpa I think it's a high time that I start taking one step at a time and get about along the way into the Alena hand like so. So you're going to choose how you want to connect with me. Facebook, Instagram, and X. Tseba, camera phone 360 radio. Make our Facebook team. Go WhatsApp, put 081-451-8586. So maybe it's starting that business that we've been thinking all this time, and maybe it's applying for the job. Maybe you got the experience. There is one that you want, but that one you can't get it because of you don't have a certain experience. But now you are applying that so that you can able to get where you wanna go. Maybe going back to school, it doesn't matter. Whether you're gonna start your matric, whether you're gonna rewrite your matric, whether you pursue, it doesn't matter. Maybe you do that. I think it's a high time that we do that. We must change these things. Remember, everything we are doing hardly at the current moment. In the near future, the future, pressurize yourself, and you don't have to compare yourself, and you don't have to copy. Do you? Now, go it's fixing a relationship. Okay, but it doesn't matter what type of relationship. It can be a friendship. It can be a relationship. It can be anything, any relationship. Yeah. It doesn't matter. Popular, we are friends. Rimpakate rimte. It doesn't matter when I give you a relationship, you want this relationship work, but so it is a high time that you look at that relationship in so that it didn't look at it. Now, go away, pursue your dream. 1 2 3 1 2 3 It is a high time. You do that. Mukhlomo nonso batla ho join a sport. You've been wanting to play soccer. Hunale banyana, hunale uklawan. How time you do that? Maybe aswena mefela batlong lala sports ilibunta. It is a high time. It doesn't matter. Hopula kawapala sport hunale 40. Uloba pala bolo bati. Waba pala watrino. It's part and parcel of keeping our bodies fit. Uklawan. It is a high time that we do that. Nako unku choose awena. Simply you just being at peace.
0: we ithute bo wena ha ile re ha o batle mohlomo is not about starting the business, applying the job, maybe going back to school, maybe fixing a relationship or pursuing a dream. It tla ba choosing yourself by doing you, by understanding yourself, studying yourself, know yourself. So the question hopola ke itse ho wena, what's one thing you've been waiting to happen that actually requires you to take the first step? So hit me on the social media platforms, hit the comment section mono, Facebook, Instagram, etc. ke Marathon 360 Radio, make a WhatsApp thing ke 0814518586. Ke my friend, yeah. So ke rata ho wena e ba lena ke be lena dula lena ke dule lena ho be monate ho be like area ho be sweet sweet. I don't get just one beautiful song and then ka mara mono ne re tswele pele ka eng ka ditaba tsa tsatsing lena la ka jono. So ke re ho wena ba lena ke be lena dula lena ke dile lena ho be monate ho be like area ho be sweet sweet.
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1: 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It's just you, me, and Merafong 360 is taking over your afternoon. 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
1: 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Blyth or is it

0: The show aims to provide local musicians with a platform to showcase their talents while also creating opportunities for local entrepreneurs to market their products and services. Organizers say the event will feature a variety of music genres and promises a memorable celebration of local creativity and culture. Community members seeking additional information can contact the organizers on 071-139-7840. Government strengthens response to gang violence. Government has pledged to intensify efforts to Oscar Kalia says more resources are being directed towards communities affected by gang-related crime. Speaking after a briefing on the incident, Kakalia emphasized the two anti-gang unit officers who lost their lives were aged just 27 and 28 years old and had only recently joined the police service. Allocated to strengthen policing in affected communities, while military support continues as a temporary intervention. Authorities have also launched a manhunt for those related. That gang violence remains one of the country's most serious threats to community safety and development. Ramaphosa calls for a greater action, has called on men and boys across South Africa to actively reject gender-based violence and femicide. The president delivered the message during National Women's Day commemoration held at the Union Buildings in Pretoria, marking the 70th anniversary of the historic 1956 Women's March. Ramaphosa has stressed that but a societal challenge that requires active participation from men to overcome. He also paid tribute to the women who marched against apartheid laws in 1956, saying they played a leading role in shaping South Africa's democratic future. The president urged all South Africans to continue building a society where women and children can live free from fear and violence. Sophie de Bruyn reflects on Women's Day challenges. One of the last surviving leaders of the historic 1956 Women's March has expressed concerns about the challenges many South African women continue to face today. Veteran anti-apartheid activist Sophie de Bruyn says while the country celebrates important milestones in women's rights, many women still experience violence, abuse, and inequality. Speaking during Women's Day commemorations, de Bruyn reflected on the sacrifices made by thousands of women who marched to the Union Buildings 70 years ago. She noted that despite significant progress since democracy, gender-based violence remains a major concern affecting women and girls across the country. De Bruyn called on society to work together to ensure that the ideals of dignity, equality, and safety become a reality for all women. Weather update. Carletonville weather forecast. Residents of Carletonville can expect a cold and cloudy day today with occasional light rain and afternoon showers. Temperatures are expected to reach a maximum of 14 degrees Celsius, while evening temperatures could drop to around 4 degrees. There is a moderate chance of rainfall during the afternoon, with northerly winds ranging between 13 and 21 kilometers per hour. Motorists are advised to exercise caution on wet roads, and residents are encouraged to dress warmly throughout the day. End of bulletin. That concludes your Mirafong 360 Radio News Bulletin. I'm Mata Belombisani, the newsreader. 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
1: Welcome back. 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You precise a local global connection. Yeah, ho jalo. 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Yeah, ho jalo mina ka rona ha jalo editse ho 18 minutes past 2 since re ke for the last and final hour of our show. 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We kila bano so, so as we say, we can hold the last and final hour. We can talk about the best, nothing but the best. Yeah, so we will have holo and what we say, we can talk about the 3 o'clock one. Ini, our ringen long horo na kina iya ukatela me long horo. 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Facebook Instagram le X ke Merafon 360 radio mega WhatsApp ke 0814541858 the reason I'm saying this, Skalibala, the topic, it's all I believe. Let hit the conversation hot on the comment section. Riker Kokeng Horna, Haile Handle, Kitzelung Hore Batu. What are things that people are waiting actually they require them need to rebake by Amy. Yeah, hopula kilakabali topic mole mo ke botsang rena ile hantle what is one thing you've been waiting to happen that actually requires you to take the first step. Ikaba starting a business, ikaba applying for the job, ikaba going back to school, fixing a relationship, pursuing a dream kapa, simply choosing yourself. 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

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Work stress down. 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It's just you, me, and Metafong 360 is taking over your afternoon. 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
4: 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because yeah we've got a lot that we are celebrating empa ke bona fela gore we are celebrating update your bio day wow update your bio day. It is a day to remind everyone to update their bios, whether it's on social media, on your website, or anywhere else. Make sure your bio is updated. Yeah, make sure your bio is up to date. Yeah. We are celebrating update your bio day. It is a day to remind everyone to update their bios, whether it's on social media, on your website, or anywhere else. Make sure your bio is updated. We are not only celebrating that, we are also celebrating vlogging. Vlogging Day. This is a delightful celebration that highlights the popularity and significance of vlogging. Mm-hmm. Vlogging has emerged as a popular form of communication, enabling people from all walks of life to share their stories, knowledge, and entertainment on the internet. Nete, that's vlog. Mm-hmm. Ke yona nnete bare tsatsi lena la ka jeno la di-10 tsa August ke vlogging day. This is a delightful celebration that highlights the popularity and significance of vlogging. Vlogging has emerged as a popular form of communication, enabling people from all walks of all life to share their stories, knowledge, and entertainment on their internet. Hey, my friend, we are celebrating ke tlamehile ke check-e di-birthday girls and di-birthday boys because wow yeah ba ya gola batho ba nana gopola ke la kare ga e le gore kgwedi ke ya gao ya kgweding 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Uba jolly Michelle Matati so Kerato Hoena. It is nice being with you as who did all Monato Banaluena, Michelle Matati. May I get a chin and a head saver? Gessense, like a sailing sack, a key, two keys, like it's a little one because wow, Yakayona is in say a child and whatever. Could see fellow when my friend, could see a Matsung am Futu, could see a high moon and whatever, Mona High to Lomonati Michelle Matati. The Waladino Sansali Tenkanetara Awa, Mamma, it's okay. I cannot go here, go see. It's an aga. So since you look at her and my friend Siba, we're talking mama na 2000. We're talking next week, same time, same place. I guess that kile. We're talking nanono. We're talking na mama na 2000. I guess that you're not kile. Kerababar.

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1: Marathon 360 Radio News Bulletin, News Headlines. Blyfo resident killed during armed robbery. Police are investigating a murder and armed robbery following a tragic incident in Blyfo during the early hours of Monday morning. According to reports, a 35-year-old resident was fatally shot after armed suspects entered a property and robbed occupants of their valuables. One resident says he was confronted by two armed men shortly after 4 a.m. in the morning while collecting water outside his room. The suspects allegedly forced him back inside before searching the premises and stealing several items. Moments later, gunshots were heard from a neighboring room. When residents went to investigate, they discovered a 35-year-old man had been shot. He was declared dead at the scene. The incident has once again highlighted ongoing concerns about violent crime in the Blyfo community. Police investigations are continuing. Kutsong set to host first ever Kasi Jam show. Excitement is building in

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Serving Metaphone City and surroundings from the heart of Khutsop. Come on! To 6 p.m. We don't do boring. Metaphone. Waladin is behind the wheel and the Hater Hola 360 drive is about to get loud, fun and messy. 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Your precise, local, global connection. Three to six PM. We don't just play bangers, Marathon. We break them. Trending music first, laugh second, and you in the middle. The Wallin on 360. Amapiano to dance in traffic, hip hop to feel like a boss, and jokes to make you forget the jam. The Wallin mixes it all for your drive. Your car is now a club. Your traffic is now a party. The Waladin is hosting the Hater Hola 360 drive. No boring allowed.

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2: 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Blyfield resident killed during armed robbery. Police are investigating a murder and armed robbery following a tragic incident in Blyfield during the early hours of Monday morning. According to reports, a 35-year-old resident was fatally shot after armed suspects entered a property and robbed occupants of their valuables. One resident says he was confronted by two armed men shortly after 4 a.m. in the morning while collecting water outside his room. The suspects allegedly forced him back inside before searching the premises and stealing several items. Moments later, gunshots were heard from a neighboring room. When residents went to investigate, they discovered a 35-year-old man had been shot. He was declared dead at the scene. The incident has once again highlighted ongoing concerns about violent crime in the Blyfield community. Police investigations are continuing. Kutsong set to host first ever Kasi Jam show. Excitement is building in Kutsong as preparations continue for inaugural Kasi Jam show, scheduled to take place on the 26th of September at Batswaneng Park. The event was inspired by the popular Kasi Jam sessions featured every Thursday evening on Marafong 360 Radio's Creative Corner program hosted by KG. Following overwhelming support from listeners, organizers decided to expand the concept into a live entertainment event. The show aims to provide local musicians with a platform to showcase their talents while also creating opportunities for local entrepreneurs to market their products and services. Organizers say the event will feature a variety of music genres and promises a memorable celebration of local creativity and culture. Community members seeking additional information can contact the organizers on 071-139-7840. Government strengthens response to gang violence. Government has pledged to intensify efforts to combat violence following the recent killing of two police officers and two civilians in Rega Park, Boksburg. Acting Police Minister Feroz Kakalia says more resources are being directed towards communities affected by gang-related crime. Speaking after a briefing on the incident, Kakalia emphasized that safety and security remain a national priority. The two anti-gang unit officers who lost their lives were aged just 27 and 28 years old and had only recently joined the police service. Government says more than $1 billion has already been allocated to strengthen policing in affected communities, while military support continues as a temporary intervention. Authorities have also launched a manhunt for those responsible. Officials have reiterated that gang violence remains one of the country's most serious threats to community safety and development. Ramaphosa calls for a greater action against gender-based violence. President Cyril Ramaphosa has called on men and boys across South Africa to actively reject gender-based violence and femicide. The president delivered the message during National Women's Day commemorations held at the Union Buildings in Pretoria, marking the 70th anniversary of the historic 1956 Women's March. Ramaphosa has stressed that gender-based violence is not solely a women's issue, but a societal challenge that requires active participation from men to overcome. He also paid tribute to the women who marched against apartheid laws in 1956, saying they played a leading role in shaping South Africa's democratic future. The president urged all South Africans to continue building a society where women and children can live free from fear and violence. Sophie de Bruyn reflects on Women's Day challenges. One of the last surviving leaders of the historic 1956 Women's March has expressed concerns about the challenges many South African women continue to face today. Veteran anti-apartheid activist Sophie de Bruyn says, while the country celebrates important milestones in women's rights, many women still experience violence, abuse, and inequality. Speaking during Women's Day commemorations, de Bruyn reflected on the sacrifices made by thousands of women who marched to the Union buildings 70 years ago. She noted that despite significant progress since democracy, gender-based violence remains a major concern affecting women and girls across the country. De Bruyn called on society to work together to ensure that the ideals of dignity, equality, and safety become a reality for all women. Weather update. Carletonville weather forecast. Residents of Carletonville can expect a cold and cloudy day today with occasional light rain and afternoon showers. Temperatures are expected to reach a maximum of 14 degrees Celsius, while evening temperatures could drop to around 4 degrees. There is a moderate chance of rainfall during the afternoon, with northerly winds ranging between 13 and 21 kilometers per hour. Motorists are advised to exercise caution on wet roads, and residents are encouraged to dress warmly throughout the day. End of bulletin. That concludes your Mirafong 360 Radio News Bulletin. I'm Mata Belumbisani, the newsreader. 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
4: Good afternoon, ladies and gents. It's a beautiful Monday, a cold one. Ooh, today it's cold, same ladies and gents. Without no lies, it's a bit cold. So, ladies and gents, you are still tuning into Mirafong 360 Radio, your precise local global connection. And again, we're all about educating, informing, and entertaining. Today, it is the 10th of August, ladies and gents, 2026. It's a holiday today. You know, well, the holiday was yesterday, ladies and gents, but they pushed it today. Good to get people could, you know, enjoy it and sit home. You understand? So, it's a holiday of Women's Day. So we celebrate them, ladies and gents, all the time. Yes. It is exactly 11 minutes after the hour three, inside the hour 3 minute effect. So, ladies and gents, I'm going to introduce our Would You Rather of the day, of this hour. And then, if you're a first timer, I just know, this is the afternoon drive with your boy, the guy with the capital letter W, and D, the one and only Waladin. And again, ladies and gents, it's cold. Like I said, today, Shem, it is cold. So, I hope you are home. You are, you know, if you ain't home yet, ladies and gents, you are, you know, in your cars, make sure you put in that heater. You know, you stay warm, just stay warm. Please stay warm. That's what I'm trying to say right now. So, ladies and gents, without wasting any further time, go follow us on our socials before I actually introduce this topic. Please go follow us on our socials, which is Mirafong 360 Radio. And get ladies and gents, you will find the questions right there. The topics, the updates, you know, because there's so much that is happening right here at Mirafong 360 Radio. Galidi and Chant, Pella, we are your precise local global connection. So, Galidi and Chant, here am I. I'm going to give you the would you rather of the day. So, Galidi and Chant, would you rather give up your cell phone for a month or bathing for a month? Let's begin the week with all that. I want to understand which one do you prioritize more. You know, we need to find out. We need to find out. Which one do you think that you would let go for a month? Would you let go of your phone for a month, or would you let go bathing for a month? That's what we are talking about on this hour, Lady and Gents. And it, that's our Would You Rather of today. I know Gutike, what it didn't be like, is kicking off the week with violence. You know? But okay, it's not all that, Lady and Gents. I just want to see it, you know? Namo also obviously have my own pick when it comes to those two. You know, giving up my phone, it's something else. Giving up bathing again, it's something else. So both of them, it's kind of looks like it's difficult to actually, you know, let go. But for a month, you can survive without them both, matter of fact. That's another crazy business. You can survive without bathing for a month. Of course, you're going to stink, but you can survive. And you can survive without a phone for a month. You will be behind with the social life, though. You understand? And that's what you will be behind with, the social life. So both of them, you can survive without them. They're also important. So you understand? So, okay, let me figure out from there. Which one would you let go for a month? A cell phone or your bathing? That's what we are talking about on this hour right here at Mirafong 360 Radio. Basi and the one and only Amos with the Team NSA, Bati Izenzo. Enjoy.

That was the one and only Prince KB, Emmy Fagu, and James Agile the Enchanter, Bati Urongo. You know, a beautiful song, Agile the Enchanter, for beautiful people, right here at Mirafonga 360 Radio. You're still tuned in with again, Wolodin, the guy with the capital letter W, and D, the one and only, Anditi Niyacabamos. So, Agile the Enchanter, remember, our question of the day, or rather, our would you rather of the day. Know of the hour, our first hour, Agile the Enchanter, because that's what we are discussing every hour, Agile the Enchanter. And it, we have a you know, a special or a specific about to get an hour. So like this first hour, it's all about would you rather. So again, I asked you guys at home, guys heading home, you understand, would you rather give up your cell phone for a month or bathing for a month? That's what I want to know on this hour. So let's talk all that again, Lady and Gent. Now, firstly, first, without even hesitation, Lady and Gent, without even having to think about it whatsoever, I would definitely give up my cell phone for a month. I know, Gucci, it might look like a Gucci, okay, I will be left behind with the social life, you understand, and you know, the enchant, I won't be receiving emails and all that, but can we have PCs for that, you know, to check emails and all that. Mostly the phone is all about chatting, just to tell the truth. It's all about being on social media and making sure that you connect and your phone calls, your SMSs. Yes, and it's quick to receive emails, you know, when you have your phone with you, you know, on the run, on the walk, you know, wherever you are chilling, you're not home to be in your computer. You understand, you can still receive your email just chilling wherever you are chilling, Lady and Gentle, through your phone, you know. So phones are very, very things that are very smart and portable, because you can take it anywhere you want. And Lady and Gentle, what's nice about phones these days, you can turn them into TVs. You understand, you can pay both DSTV and still have them on your phone. You understand? So that's how nice a phone is. You can play games, you know, PlayStation games on the phone. That's the crazy part about it these days. You understand? So I want to know from you guys, which one would you rather give up? Because bathing on my side, it's another topic, because I don't feel good whenever I didn't bath. Let's say maybe I woke up and I spent the whole day maybe without bathing. I wouldn't go out later without bathing and be with people. You understand? I don't feel comfortable at all, you know? So it's a thing. Nah, I can't. Yes, sometimes I do skip a day without bathing, obviously. I know, Gucci, I'm not going to people. I'm at home. I'm all alone. You understand? So I'm choosing. Gucci, today. No, I'm skipping, Baba. I'm skipping today. I'm not bathing the whole day. I'll just brush my tooth, you know, rinse my face, and then that's that. You know, I'm not going to be bothering myself today. I know I'm not the only one. I definitely know that I'm not the only one. So tell me, when on your side, Lady and Gentle, would you rather give up your cell phone for a month or bathing for a month? Let's talk all that right here at Mirafonga 360 Radio. I'm going to play you the one and only Bugs and Keys, Lady and Gentle, at African Music 8.0.

It's still our topic again, the enchant, or rather our would you rather of the day. Would you rather give up your phone, Lady Enchant, for a month, or bathing for a month, you know? And I told you, Gutimina, I would give up my phone, you understand? Because comfortability, Lady Enchant, is important, you know? Let's be honest, DJ, comfortability is important. So if you are not comfortable, you know, with how you are, you know, when we say comfortability, I'm talking about yourself, you know, I'm not talking about the comfort zones and whatsoever, you know? So I'm talking about what you are, how you feel. It's very important. It's really, really, really, really important. Because I don't feel anything whenever I don't have a phone. Because there was a one time where I didn't have a phone. And honestly speaking, Lady Enchant, I didn't have any difficulties. And I never had any problems. You know, I was just reading books. And, I was even happy because I went back into reading books. Because it came to a point whereby I was no longer reading. You understand? So, it helped a lot. Just to think about it, though, it really helped a lot. You know, go back, read, be informed, you know, meditate, and all that, you know, and all of that happened because I didn't have a phone with me, and honestly speaking, I was never in a rush for it. I never chased it or whatsoever. You know, I was enjoying the space. I was really enjoying the space. So, Lady Enchant, that's why I'm saying, nah, I don't mind losing a phone for a month. But as for bathing, that's another thing. I'm not saying I can't live without bathing. Of course, we do skip a day. I do skip a day, you know. I've never went overlap whereby I've missed 2 to 3 days. You understand? I know. There are people who are capable of that, but that's too much. So a day is enough. Just a day. You know, skip a day without bathing and then you're going to bath that other day. It's okay. It's cool. You know, that's understandable. So when I tell me though, which one would you rather lose for a month between bathing and your cell phone? As I'm going to play you, Lady Zama and Prince KB, Betty Charlotte.

Shakes and Less with Umzala, ke Lady and Gent. It's still going to be playing on my background, ke, as ke, I'm continuing with you, ke Lady and Gent, on our beautiful Would You Rather of the Day. I still need to know from you, ke Lady and Gent. You can go on our social medias. That's how you will communicate with us under our social media accounts, all right? That's how you can communicate with us. Facebook is our main active social media page, Lady and Gent. It's active all the time. It's active all the time. So go there and check us, Lady and Gent. And then tell me under the comment section, when I get Lady and Gent, what do you have to say or have to leave for like a month between your phone and Lady and Gent? Bathing, exactly. A phone or bathing? Which one are you giving up for a month? I told you, Gucci. I'm okay. Yeah, that's the best way to put it. I'm okay living without a phone. I'm really, really, really okay. You understand? So when I tell me on 0763151915, before we head on our second hour, Gennady and Gent, we are just a few minutes. I'm going to play you Msagi at Fetch Yola.

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1: Marathon 360 Radio News Bulletin News Headlines. Blyfield resident killed during armed robbery. Police are investigating a murder and armed robbery following a tragic incident in Blyfield during the early hours of Monday morning. According to reports, a 35-year-old resident was fatally shot after armed suspects entered a property and robbed occupants of their valuables. One resident says he was confronted by two armed men shortly after 4 a.m. in the morning while collecting water outside his room. The suspects allegedly forced him back inside before searching the premises and stealing several items. Moments later, gunshots were heard from a neighboring room. When residents went to investigate, they discovered a 35-year-old man had been shot. He was declared dead at the scene. The incident has once again highlighted ongoing concerns about violent crime in the Blyfield community. Police investigations are continuing. Kuzung set to host first ever Kasi Jam show. Excitement is building in Kuzung as preparations continue for inaugural Kasi Jam show, scheduled to take place on the 26th of September at Batswaneng Park. The event was inspired by the popular Kasi Jam sessions featured every Thursday evening on Marathon 360 Radio's Creative Corner program hosted by KG. Following overwhelming support from listeners, organizers decided to expand the concept into a live entertainment event. The show aims to provide local musicians with a platform to showcase their talents while also creating opportunities for local entrepreneurs to market their products and services. Organizers say the event will feature a variety of music genres and promises a memorable celebration of local creativity and culture. Community members seeking additional information can contact the organizers on 071-139-7840. Government strengthens response to gang violence. Government has pledged to intensify efforts to combat violence following the recent killing of two police officers and two civilians in Rega Park, Boksburg. Acting Police Minister Feroz Kakalia says more resources are being directed towards communities affected by gang-related crime. Speaking after a briefing on the incident, Kakalia emphasized that safety and security remain a national priority. The two anti-gang unit officers who lost their lives were aged just 27 and 28 years old and had only recently joined the police service. Government says more than $1 billion has already been allocated to strengthen policing in affected communities, while military support continues as a temporary intervention. Authorities have also launched a manhunt for those responsible. Officials have reiterated that gang violence remains one of the country's most serious threats to community safety and development. Ramaphosa calls for a greater action against gender-based violence. President Cyril Ramaphosa has called on men and boys across South Africa to actively reject gender-based violence and femicide. The president delivered the message during National Women's Day commemorations held at the Union Buildings in Pretoria, marking the 70th anniversary of the historic 1956 Women's March. Ramaphosa has stressed that gender-based violence is not solely a women's issue, but a societal challenge that requires active participation from men to overcome. He also paid tribute to the women who marched against apartheid laws in 1956, saying they played a leading role in shaping South Africa's democratic future. The president urged all South Africans to continue building a society where women and children can live free from fear and violence. Sophie de Bruyn reflects on Women's Day challenges. One of the last surviving leaders of the historic 1956 Women's March has expressed concerns about the challenges many South African women continue to face today. Veteran anti-apartheid activist Sophie de Bruyn says, while the country celebrates important milestones in women's rights, many women still experience violence, abuse, and inequality. Speaking during Women's Day commemorations, de Bruyn reflected on the sacrifices made by thousands of women who marched to the Union buildings 70 years ago. She noted that despite significant progress since democracy, gender-based violence remains a major concern affecting women and girls across the country. De Bruyn called on society to work together to ensure that the ideals of dignity, equality, and safety become a reality for all women. Weather update. Carletonville weather forecast. Residents of Carletonville can expect a cold and cloudy day today with occasional light rain and afternoon showers. Temperatures are expected to reach a maximum of 14 degrees Celsius, while evening temperatures could drop to around 4 degrees. There is a moderate chance of rainfall during the afternoon, with northerly winds ranging between 13 and 21 kilometers per hour. Motorists are advised to exercise caution on wet roads, and residents are encouraged to dress warmly throughout the day. End of bulletin. That concludes your Mirafong 360 Radio News Bulletin. I'm Mata Belumbisani, the newsreader. 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
3: Welcome back again, ladies and gents. It's still your boy, the guy with the capital letter W and D, the one and only Willarden. And yeah, I am here, ladies and gents, to introduce the question, again, the topic of our day, the topic of the hour. So, ladies and gents, stand as follows. How do you relax after a tiring day? We're from a tiring weekend. We also from a tiring day today, just to tell the truth. Plus, it's cold, like, you know, hot, cold. So, lady and gent, you need to know, the topic of today, that's it, lady and gent. Anditi. So, do hit us up on our Facebook page, under Mirafong 360 Radio. Your precise local global connection, and it, and yeah, that's where you will find the topic again. The to go to get how do you relax after a very tiring day? You know, sometimes days can be really tiring, and it's things we face. You know, honestly. It's things we face, Gilidi and Chint. But that's what we are discussing on this beautiful hour, Gilidi and Chint. And it, so do not go anywhere. I'm going to actually, you know, play you some ads. And then after those ads, Gilidi and Chint, I'll be playing you a song from Tyler ICU at Epasini. And then we'll be back to discuss this question of ours.
4: 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Is your little one between 0 to 6 years old? Then this one is for you. 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We're looking for the cutest faces in Mirafong and beyond. Grandchildren are welcome too. Amazing prizes are up for grabs. 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And everyone from fourth place gets a participation certificate. Registration is open now, started Wednesday, 15 July, and closes Wednesday, 5th August, 2026. 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We're open Monday to Friday, 9 a.m. to 5 p.m. Rules are simple. 1 photo per child, JPEG format, recent pictures only. 1 submitted, no exchanges. 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Don't miss out. Snap it, submit it, let Marafong crown your little star. 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

having this day to be tiring, Lydia and Jen, because we definitely know that Mondays are super, super hectic. Just to tell the truth, you know, because it's not just the tiredness of work, you know, it's also the tiredness of being on the weekend. You know, that's the truth of it. Do you understand, Lydia and Jen? That's just the truth of it. It's not just work, it's also get the weekend that is, you know, actually also taking part in the tiredness of it. But yeah, with all the tiredness, Lydia and Jen, the weekend and work, you understand, and just being on the Monday, you know, tell me, Lydia and Jen, how do you relax after a tiring day? Are you the type to get home, drink tea, and then chill on the couch? Or are you the type that just want to stand outside, get fresh air? Are you the type that just bath and go straight to bed? You know, are you that type of person who comes and play video games? You know, there's so many ways. There's so many ways one can just, you know, one can just, Lydia and Gent, you understand, relax after a tiring day. So I want to know from you, what do you do? As I'm playing you, XDAPI, at Lwetse.

negativity and change. This is our second hour. We are just left with only a few minutes before we call it quits. And Gilly and Chanta, you can still hit me up and tell me exactly where we're not on your side, Gilly and Chanta, which get. How do you relax after a very tiring day? Days can be super tiring, Lydia and Jay, but without lying, Jay, and without even sugarcoating it, you understand it. Sometimes, you know, so much can be tiring and can be straining, you understand it, and all that. So I still want to know from you, 076-350-1915, before we wrap it up, we'll go together, Lydia and Jay, so how do you relax on a tiring day? As I'm about to play you Amos, Atiku Santo. And on this one, he has the one and only Mass Music. Enjoy.

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0: What do you want?
1: Can I speak to you for a second?
0: I'm in a rush.
1: Yo, I want to chit-chat with you. Can I come down? Let me talk. Let me come in.
0: Okay, hurry.
1: One second.
0: How?
1: 1 second.
2: You look more pretty than upstairs.
0: Thank you.
1: Yo.
0: I'm on my way, though.
1: Where are you going?
0: I'm just going to see my friends.
1: Can I come with you?
0: No, thank you.
1: Number, maybe?
0: No, I'm good.
1: Is it?
0: Yeah, I'm good.
1: Let me come with
0: you. No, I'm good, thank you.
1: I can walk?
0: No.
1: No, it's fine.
0: I'm good.
1: I mean, I'm here.
0: I'm good.
1: Are you sure?
0: I'm good.
1: I mean, I'm here.
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0: you say you love me.
1: And you said you love me, baby.
0: Love must have been blind, cause I sure didn't see this one coming.
1: I once was blind, but now I see.
0: My best friend, huh? They say keep the ones you love close, and your enemies even closer. But I can't.

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0: Why don't I call back right now? I'm sick of all this stress.
1: You keep stressing me.
0: Stress? Because I expect you to be faithful to me. That's stress.
1: All that drama, you keep stressing me.
0: You bring the drama to yourself.
1: You know what? Keep all that. All that drama, you just keep that to yourself.
0: Go ahead then.
2: Hey, what's up, baby? How you doing?
0: X-Man.
2: Yeah, I saw him tripping and everything.
0: Yeah.
2: If you want to talk about it later on,
0: yeah.
2: Sit down and have a drink or something. Yeah, cool with that?
1: Mm-hmm. Yo, Bob, give me a pen.
2: Give me a call anytime. It doesn't matter what time it is. That's my real number, too.
0: No pain, right?
2: Nah, that's my direct number.
0: All right.
2: Take care, all right?

0: 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Now your radio is really turned on. Somebody, call me. Come on. I'm waiting for you. Ah, see my switchboard lighting up. I like that. Caller, you're on the air.
1: Hi, this is GL. Sylvia, I just love your show.
0: GL, what can I do for you tonight?
1: Well, I'm a songwriter. I've had a couple of hits. Got a couple of nice cars, pretty nice house.
0: Sounds like you got everything, Gio.
1: You know, it might sound like that, but I'd do anything for love.

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This isn't connected to a tour. This is just us, bam, in Radio City.

0: What's your name, man?
1: Audra.

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I know this is something I gotta do, but that don't mean I want to. What I'm trying to say is that

0: What's wrong?
1: What's wrong? Who is this girl at the store that you keep looking at? What is this interaction going on between you and her? You don't know what I'm talking about.
0: I was in the store with you. Why would I be looking at somebody else?
1: You were looking at somebody else. You gonna continue to deny this? Let me out the car.
0: Why do we have to keep going through this?
1: Let me out the car.